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1: 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Leonard Okema, Executive Secretary in the Office of the Speaker of Parliament. 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
1: 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Chief Executive Office.
0: Of the Uganda Parliamentary Cooperative and Credit Society Limited.
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Live from Singapore, this is BBC News. 8 days after twin earthquakes, a rare moment of hope as a man is pulled alive from the rubble following a rescue operation lasting 100 hours. The BBC speaks to the Japanese mayor whose decision to take maternity leave in a historic first sparked fierce debate across the nation. The Big Apple prepares for a very big wedding. Taylor Swift and Travis Kelce's rumored nuptials ignites a media and fan frenzy. And Spain will play Portugal in the final 16 of the World Cup after the Spanish side win their first knockout match in 16 years and Ronaldo scores his first World Cup knockout goal.

0: Hello and welcome to Newsday. There have been extraordinary scenes in Venezuela as a man was pulled alive from the rubble after spending 8 days buried under concrete following last week's earthquake. Hernan Alberto Gil was a security guard at the mall, which collapsed, trapping him nearly 30 feet underground. Rescuers had been feeding him water through a pipe to keep him alive as they battled to free him. The BBC's international correspondent, Yoga Telemai, was on the scene for the dramatic rescue and sent this report.
1: It was a moment that had been in the making for days. Scores of rescuers had worked for more than 100 hours. And then it happened. A man who had been trapped in a collapsed underground parking lot was recovered on day 9 after the earthquake. Hernan Hill worked as a security guard. He's a husband and the father of 2 children. He'd survived and not been crushed, but the path out was blocked.
2: There it is. I'm watching the moment as this man who's been under the rubble, it's now day 9. It's day 9 and this man has been pulled out successfully. It's taken a mammoth rescue effort. People are trying to stay quiet here. There's a lot of joy in the air, but they're trying to stay quiet here because this is a man who's been underground, who was in this cramped position for days and days, didn't know whether he was going to survive, and now, wow, he has been pulled out.
1: This is the passage to the basement where Hernan was trapped. Rescuers had to clamber through a crevice, calling out to him.
3: See?
1: Can you hear me? Be patient, they told him. Then they managed to suspend a camera so that they could see him. They also gave him water and supplements through a pipe. Victor Torres was among the first to make contact with him underground. Hernan is well and healthy, and he's on his way to meet his family. From Chile and all of the Americas, firefighters from different countries came together to rescue him, Victor told us. We'd been following their operation closely. A day earlier, rescue teams had built wooden props to hold up the walls so that when they drilled through to reach him, nothing would collapse and crush him. Just before his rescue, we spoke to his wife, Luzbima Gonzalez. I'm very excited and thankful to God because he gave him another chance to live. People shouldn't lose faith and should pray a lot. There might be others alive under the rubble, like my husband, she said. These are the moments that are keeping rescuers and people going in Venezuela as they face the aftermath of a brutal disaster. Yoga Talamai, BBC News, La Guaira.
4: Management ya Mitiana Institute of Nursing and Midwifery ekweto kusaba kwa bobona aba mazile sini ya kanarundike ya mkaga
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1: 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But you must be a good manager. You must be a good manager. 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Wekitinisa President Museveni, emitwe nebiri, eya tuhaire, eri mitwe, eya jaja wonyini, securing your future, na protecting the gains. 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Securing your future, and protecting the gains. That is all about legacy. Wamali irota. So, nkajaja, emitwe ye ya tuhairi, eri mito yo kwete kaniza. So, mkahandike kitabu, I've written a book, 200 pages, securing your future. But in this book, ekinkwatirira hanu, ekimurarura gampi imbire, obutuliba tumazire, TV yaitu emazire kuba hambeho. In this book, securing the future, securing your future, which I have written, there is a chapter on management, and I am teaching using my book. Nkusomesa, ninkozese kitabu kyange. 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So disciplined person. Number two, a good manager. 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Therefore, if you have not been faithful in unrighteous mammon, who will commit to your trust the true riches? And if you have not been faithful in what is another man's, who will give you what is your own? 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If you are a bad manager, God will not entrust you with resources. And if you are a bad manager, you are going to be fired. 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He who walks with integrity, walks securely. 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Meaning he who manages very well with the little. Is entrusted with much. Nikiyo kugambire money is a trust. Money is a test.

0: amalira takwesigire nebingi. 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Hateno ni yo definition. Management is the effective, efficient, correct, and timely use of another person's property and resource for the purpose for which they delegated it, with the view of producing the expected added value back to the person. Obwokuba otunuulire definition ya management eyinteire mu kitabu kyange Securing Your Future, ekugamba eti nti management kimanyisa ebintu ebyoba n'oluleera biba bitali byawe, kyokka lubikukwasize abanyine ekigendererwa naba nakunihira. At the end of the day, nikyo twabagambire, if you are going to be a good manager, then you must know who is your boss. What are his wills? What is his will? What is his priority? What is his purpose? Osome manager. No, osome mukama wawe. 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Because there are many people, they are managers but they think they are the owners. Na kole byakagondeze na yechuera munambera. No. The moment you are a steward or a manager, then understand the will of your boss, the priorities of your boss, the purpose of your boss. Ekyo kikuru muno kukimanya. So management automatically implies you don't own the material. Management also implies that when you bring it back, it is supposed to be better, or it is supposed to be with more added value. 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You can reach him on telephone number 0772-84-34-28. God bless you. Let us meet next Friday. Bye for now.
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The outgoing education officer, the outgoing education officer in charge of guidance and counseling Kagari District Local Government, Mr. Tumusime Gason, sincerely thanks the Almighty God and everyone who organized, attended and supported his fair ceremony held on 29th June 2026 at JW Kate Hotel, as he was officially retiring from public service effective 1st July 2026. He extends his special appreciation to the new deputy, Kau Kagadi, then the DO Kagadi District, the District Inspector of Schools Kagadi, or Inspector of Schools Kagadi, the Organizing Committee, the Chairperson KDPHA, the Chairperson UNATU, then the Chairperson ASU, County and Center Chairpersons, a teacher, and all who contributed through prayers, gifts, and other forms of support. He is deeply humbled by love, generosity shown to him, and prays that God will richly bless you all as you continue serving the education fraternity. Let us not become tired in doing good. 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
2: 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What next for among 8 parliament bosses charged with 70 billion safety.
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2: Semuga pledges unity as Jamada concedes defeat in Kagadi speakership race. Panga welding a silence chop of man's hand in Masindi. Mapinduzi calls for better pay, more funding for local government. And this way in the world, South Africa and Ghana in diplomatic row over alleged killing of migrants.
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2: Good morning, our dear listener. It is exactly 9 a.m. I'm Sandrina Kenema with English Bulletin. The newly elected Kagadi District Speaker, Vincent Semuga, has pledged to promote unity and cohesion among district councillors following his victory in the district speakership election as his rival, Francis Jamada Magezi, conceded defeat and pledged to work with the new leadership. Semuga made the remarks while addressing journalists shortly after the district council sitting at the URDD Center for Reflection Hall in Kagadi Town Council, where he was elected speaker. In his address, Semuga promised to foster teamwork among councillors regardless of political differences and said he would not hesitate to seek guidance from his former opponent whenever necessary. Francis Jamada, the Kabamba male district councillor, congratulated Semuga on his victory and accepted the election outcome. He pledged to work closely with the speaker and urged his supporters to support the new council leadership in advancing the district's development agenda. Meanwhile, members of the newly constituted district executive also pledged to support the elusive chairperson Eligato Musime in delivering effective leadership. The executive includes vice chairperson John Ali Wankoha, secretary for production and natural resources Ataho Balisanyoka, secretary for education and health Asimwe Oliver Irumba, and secretary for finance, planning and administration Joas Tuinomjuni. The officials committed themselves to promoting accountability, fighting corruption, and improving service delivery. Kagadi Assistant Resident District Commissioner Edward Birungi congratulated all participants in the speakership election and called on the district leadership to put the electoral contest behind them and focus on delivering services to the people of Kagadi. Former Kagadi District Woman Member of Parliament Jennifer Chomhe Ndombabazi has urged parents to avoid using DNA testing to resolve paternity disputes, warning that the practice is increasingly contributing to family breakdown and conflict. Babas made the remarks yesterday while addressing mourners at the burial of former Mpefu Elusive Thiruche person Siraji Ngabirano at his home in Kasojo village in Mpefu sub-county Kagadi district. She described the late Ngabirano as an honest, trustworthy and dedicated leader who served his community with integrity and called on families to embrace dialogue and unity instead of action that fueled division. Thousands of mourners, including political leaders, family members, friends and residents, attended the burial to pay their final respects to the former Elusive Thiruche person. Earlier, a special council sitting was held at the Mpefu sub-county headquarters in his honor. During the meeting, the council resolved to name a street in Kobshera Trading Center after Ngabirano in recognition of his outstanding contribution to the development of the area. Rabaranga Parish Councillor Cleophas Chidamu Shavide said the late leader would be remembered for promoting integrity, transparency, and peaceful leadership throughout his tenure. Kagadi District Elusive 5 Chairperson Edgar Tumsimbi described Ngabirano as a leader by example whose legacy should inspire current leaders. He also appealed to residents remain calm and united following yesterday's election of the district speaker and district executive committee. Siraji Ngabirano died on Tuesday night after reportedly losing control of his motorcycle along the Kamagari Kobshera Road. He was 60 years old and is survived by 8 wives, 28 children, and several grandchildren. Some leaders of the National Resistance Movement in Kagadi District have expressed concern over what they described as growing disunity among party members, warning that the trend could weaken the party's performance and effectiveness in the district. They made the remarks yesterday after the re-election of the district speaker Tuaradete in Kagadi Town Council. The leaders noted this, citing the party members who elected Semuga Vincent as independent candidate against Magez Jamada, the party flag bearer, saying that some NRM members have increasingly failed to support fellow party members contesting for different leadership positions. They said such actions undermine the party's strength, create unnecessary divisions, and threaten the unity that has enabled the NRM to remain strong over the years. Speaking to the NRM chairperson for Kagadi District, Karungi Rukanda Mpoza expressed confidence that despite the misunderstandings experienced among some members, the party remains strong and united. He added that the leadership is committed to resolving internal differences through dialogue and continuous engagements to ensure the NRM maintains its dominance in the district. Meanwhile, commenting on the development, opinion leader and professional teacher Godfrey Beruhanga commended the district councillors and NRM leaders for prioritizing service delivery to the people instead of pursuing personal interests. Authorities in Kibale Town Council have expressed concern over poor sanitation at Karugoza Daily Market, blaming the problem on the misuse of the public latrine and poor waste disposal. During a meeting with market vendors, Principal Town Clerk Godfrey Basima directed all traders to pay their contributions for the market cleaner and security guard, warning that defaulters would face action. Elusive Thiruche person Kenneth Kabianga Bogora urged vendors to work with the council to keep the market clean and warned against dumping garbage around stalls, saying it could trigger disease outbreaks. Market leaders and vendors also raised concerns about poor cooperation among traders and continued misuse of the market latrine. In response, the town council announced that the collection of contributions for cleaning and security will now be managed by the market's contracted tender holder to improve accountability. Police in Masindi District are investigating an incident with which a 40-year-old man had his hand chopped off by suspected panga wielding assailants. The attack occurred at around 2 a.m. yesterday in Kirasa Cell, Central Division, Masindi Municipality. The victim, identified as Mugenyi Twaha, is currently receiving treatment at Masindi General Hospital, according to Solomon Mugisa, the Alberta North Regional Community License Officer and Acting Regional Police Spokesperson. The attackers allegedly targeted Twaha while he was asleep. In an attempt to defend himself, one of the assailants severed his hand with a panga. Mugisa said preliminary investigation suggests the suspects may have intended to kill Twaha as they reportedly entered his bedroom armed with pangas. Police have launched investigations into the attack and are appealing to members of the public with any information that could help identify or arrest the suspects to report the nearest police station. Badege, la IBMP Martin Ojaro Mapenduzi, has urged Parliament to improve the welfare of local government leaders, saying poor pay and inadequate funding are affecting service delivery. Speaking during the induction of new MPs, Mapenduzi said the district chairpersons have gone for over 20 years without a salary review and called for increased funding to local governments and greater financial autonomy. Kilak North MP Anthony Akol supported the call, saying the low salaries of district chairpersons make it difficult for them to effectively supervise technical staff and deliver services to the public.
6: African Rural University for Human Development, an all-women university that empowers and teaches a variety of skills, not just for survival, but career excellence, making you an agent of transformation in communities. We offer Bachelor of Rural Development under the Faculty of Technologies for Rural Transformation that comes with a 1 year of community practice, after which the founding organization, Uganda Rural Development and Training Program, employs you as an epicenter manager to manage centers of excellence in local government. 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And for more information, find us at Kagadi Campus, Kagadi District. 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Or find us at Plot 617, Rubaga Chibuga, Block 4, African Rural University for Development, awakening the sleeping genius in each of us.
2: On an international scene, a diplomatic dispute has emerged between South Africa and Ghana after Ghana claimed one of its nationals was killed during anti-migrant protests in Cape Town. Ghana's Foreign Affairs Ministry said 40-year-old Bashiru Isaac was shot dead in Kayelita and lodged in a formal protest with South African authorities. However, South African officials denied the claim, saying police have no record of such murder. Instead, police confirmed they are investigating the fatal shooting of another Ghanaian 35-year-old, Kwabena Boagen, who was allegedly killed in Nyanga during an extortion-related attack at his workplace. South African authorities urged Ghana to improve evidence of the alleged Kayelita killing, while Foreign Ministry official Clayson Monyela dismissed the reports linking the death to anti-migrant protests as fabricated. Dear listener, you're still tuned to 91.7 KKCR FM. It is only 10 minutes in the hour of 9 a.m. Before I wind up the bulletin, a recap of the main stories. Semuga pledges unity as Jamada concedes defeat in Kagadi speakership race. Panga welding a silent chop of man's hand in Masindi. Mapinduzi calls for better pay, more funding for local governments, and as well in the world, South Africa and Ghana in diplomatic row over alleged killing of migrant. I wish a very good morning.
7: The news was brought to you by
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7: Are you a female who completed senior 6 or a parent looking for the best university for your girl child? 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

Okay, and the song is called Our Fili Sutika Kruger with Dr. Hilda Mann. Playing at only 1 minute, Msaya Katano Lido, Tom Rizzo Brungi, or Kenda Nemo, Katonizem Sanju Fama, Balikuli Nato Krugotan, Kregan Kiaka and Tekan Zaim Katkole, and Jem C, Big Jem C, Hamuna Lydia Kasuiti, Barwata Pakasa Haina, and Nitekanza, Twaf Nitekanza Education, I'm singing with Dinia Islam, and we are here with the Ganokora Jokman to Ratam Kruger. 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

0: 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He's playing at only 29 minutes in the hour of 12. 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
1: Yes.
0: Okay kale aha be yanjure ho be yanjure bongere baramukieho then itugumze mune ntekanza. Your names?
2: My name is Otero Athamande from Quality Education Center Kagadi, and I thank the entire school at large for the study tour planned on this very special day. We have learned a lot from this tour, like you have went to the fish ponds, cattle, bees, which you didn't look at, the poultry, and others. So I thank the entire school at large for the study tour hosted, and I promise that it will help us in our studies. Thank you.
3: My name is Bira Fortunate Dennis, and I am the head girl of Quality Education Center Kagadi. I first thank the people who are listening to us, and I thank the administration for the tour that has been organized. We have learnt everything we have seen physically. Thank you.
0: Okay, you didn't tell us the classes you're in. Which class are you?
3: I am in primary 6.
0: Primary 6. And you?
4: I'm primary 5.
0: Primary 5. You're not greeting anyone?
2: I greet my parents, Nyangoma Faustine and Nyangabiaki James, plus all my other relatives and everyone there in Kagadi. So, have a nice day.
0: Okay.
3: I greet my parents, Mulegea Kule William and Asima Miriam and other relatives.
0: Okay. Thanks for visiting KKCR.
3: Thank you.
0: Okay. 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

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I'm playing at only 12 minutes to the top of the hour. That is the hour of one. 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

Okay, a song is called First AD. 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
4: 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Hello, Ivan is turning off for Muchang.
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0: Hmm.
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0: 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Okay. 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

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Good afternoon, our dear listener, wherever you catching the show from. That is a Mbibarua program on Friday. 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
1: World Health Organization said Friday that two existing treatments dramatically reduced deaths from Ebola and should be given to people suffering from the often fatal hemorrhagic disease. The agency said the treatments could save between 230 and 400 lives for every 1,000 infections.
2: It's for use of these drugs in patients with confirmed Ebola virus disease, and this includes people of all ages, older people, children, pregnant and breastfeeding women, and newborns up to 7 days who are born from Ebola-positive mothers.
1: The development is a major game changer in Ebola management. Publishing its first ever guidelines on which therapeutics to use against Ebola, the UN agency strongly recommended using two monoclonal antibodies.
2: 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The relative risk reduction was about 60%.
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0: 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It's Cristiano Ronaldo on this big landmark night with a goal of priceless quality. Who writes this fella's scripts?
1: Wow! 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
0: Latest chapter in an extraordinary, glittering career.
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0: It's just amazing the way it keeps happening.
2: Into Ronaldo!
3: Cristiano Ronaldo in the Champions League again for Manchester United. You cannot keep this man down in this competition. And from 2-0 down, Manchester United.
4: Okay. 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
0: okay ego Okay, umuliza wetu mrunjo gwe ni kwa gambira ati radio.
1: Yes.
0: Agamba ati.
1: This is Busobozi wa Mubulora.
0: Hey Busobozi, what's up man?
1: Yes.
0: What's up? How are you?
1: I'm fine, I'm genius.
0: You are who?
1: I'm genius.
0: Hey, how are you?
1: I'm genius.
0: Okay. What is your say and what's up? How are you prepared for the weekend?
1: This weekend, really, it is good for me.
0: No, how are you prepared? Because we are in the mood, so it's not yet, but at least we are in the mood.
1: This week, it has been a very wonderful week.
0: It has been a very wonderful week.
1: Yes.
0: Why are you answering a question that I have not asked you yet? Julius. Hey, ati ani wabitandikisize twasimbura urungereza baito bahikire muhanda yaba mwaka jamu kati ito nange nengambo why? 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Sofa ziri makumi abiri na isatu live a radio. That is Kagadi Chibale Community Radio. Yaman. Agamba ata.
1: Ata wasibaji.
0: Oha.
1: Wasibaji.
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1: Bisiti.
0: Wewa le.
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1: bantu tiba kuhurira mugira cyo matindi wetindi kurunji
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0: okay those who are live on TikTok Sara Johnny wa Sentinel Johnny timanyira how far otherwise uliota Johnny Mama Ila, how are you? We want a song. Which song? Kwetaga Kazinaki. Okay, so then Biamukama Chaz, thanks for being on. And leka tulikie kigenda omumaiso ambeo za Kagadi Chibale Community Radio. There we go, tulirize.
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0: 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Omugaiga ha, Kicks and Crows Baby Shop. 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
1: Live from London, this is BBC News. Three men have been found not guilty of the murder of the journalist Lira McKee in Londonderry in 2019. The BBC has an exclusive report from the Iranian side of the Strait of Hormuz.
2: We are right at the heart of the Strait of Hormuz, and behind me is an international ship that's been captured by the Iranians, and there are many more that are waiting to get through. It's easy to forget how vital what they're carrying is for day-to-day life.
1: And Nawal will be joining us live from the Iranian capital, Tehran, with more on her exclusive reporting. Also on the program, we have the latest on two heat waves, 46 degrees Celsius in the US, while in Europe there are new dangers of wildfires in France, Portugal and Spain. And all eyes on New York as Taylor Swift's wedding weekend appears to get underway. Hello and welcome to BBC News. Three men have been found not guilty of the murder of the journalist Lira McKee in Londonderry in 2019. The 29-year-old died after being shot as she stood close to police vehicles while observing disturbances in the Cregan area of Derry on April the 18th, 2019. Paul McIntyre, Peter Kavanagh and Jordan Gareth Devine faced a joint enterprise murder charge, but the defence said the prosecution's case was based on what they called pure speculation. The new IRA claimed responsibility for her death. There are verdicts ongoing for other defendants on less serious charges. Well, speaking outside court, Lira's sister said the justice system had failed Lira, failed the family and failed Northern Ireland. The BBC's North West reporter Kieran Turish looks at the background to this case.
3: Lira McKee's death provoked outrage. The 29-year-old journalist died after being shot as she stood close to police vehicles. She'd been observing disturbances in the Cregan area of Derry in April 2019. The gunman who fired the fatal shot was captured on camera. The non-jury trial involving nine defendants lasted almost 2 years. They faced 52 charges. Three were accused of murder. The other offences were linked to rioting and throwing a petrol bomb. All the charges were denied. It was the prosecution's case that the three men accused of murder accompanied a lone gunman to the firing point and encouraged or assisted him.

0: One priest who administered the last rites to Lyra McKee says her killing underlined the utter futility of violence.
1: Too much to give in terms of journalism, yes, but also in terms of her life ahead. You know, she so much to give others.
2: It actually did something for the whole community. I think people from right across the board came together to say, this is not us.
0: For friends of Lyra McKee, her death was devastating, and the actions of the violent dissident Republicans who carried it out, completely reckless.
3: Just the blatant disregard for their life in their own community, shooting up into a crowd like that, and for them, they hit a tiny person who, you know, was just lovely. She was a lovely, lovely person, so intelligent, had time for everybody, made friends with everybody, you know, wouldn't pass a homeless person in the street.
4: Best person in the world. That would be her legacy. I know people would want her journalism probably to be the legacy, but for me, personally, the friendship that I have with Lyra, that's what I would want her legacy to be. Friend to all.
0: On the streets of Craigan today, many are afraid to speak openly about their anger at the killing, but others insist the violence should be consigned to the past.
5: Shocking. Young life destroyed.
6: It was devastating for her family.
7: 7 years on, the impact of Lyra McKee's death is still being felt here in the streets of Craigan and beyond. A young woman with talent, tenacity and unfulfilled potential, but someone who never came home.
0: Kieran Turish, BBC News, Derry.
8: Well, as I said in the main introduction, after the verdicts were announced, Lyra McKee's family spoke to reporters outside of the court.
9: Just because the judge could not charge these people as guilty does not mean that they are innocent. And that is something that everyone needs to bear in mind. There is also a situation which is ongoing in our country and has been for many years, in that people are afraid to speak out. They are afraid to tell the truth. They are afraid to share information that they have that could convict guilty people. Over 150 people witnessed this event on the 18th of April 2019. Not one of those 150 people came forward with evidence which could have supported the police case and the prosecution's case. That culture of silence needs to stop in Northern Ireland. It is unfair to victims, and it completely allows people with blood on their hands to walk free through gates every day, and that should not be allowed to happen. But I'll tell you what will not happen, that we will not go down with this. This is not over. Lyra said, if you're going to go down fighting. And I can tell you right now that every one of my family will. Because we do this for Lyra. She deserves justice.
8: Well, that was the family speaking outside of Belfast Crown Court. Plenty more on the BBC website, so head there. Much more on the background to this case and this trial. Now to exclusive coverage from Iran and the Strait of Hormuz. The key waterway has become critical in the conflict between the US and Iran. Its almost complete closure has turned the screw on the global economy and provided a crucial point of leverage for Tehran. Well, our senior international correspondent Nawal Al-Maghafi, producer Jasmine Dyer and camera journalist Jack Garland have travelled to the southern Iranian port of Bandar Abbas and have sent this report.
10: We're on a fisherman's boat off the coast of Iran, heading into the Strait of Hormuz. For months, this waterway has been a global bottleneck, a crucial weapon Iran has unleashed to tip the balance in this war.
11: We are right at the heart of the Strait of Hormuz, and behind me is an international ship that's been captured by the Iranians, and there are many more that are waiting to get through. It's easy to forget how vital what they're carrying is for day-to-day life, things like fuel and fertilizer, and when they're being held, prices go up for all of us.
10: In peacetime, around a fifth of the world's traded oil and gas passed through these waters. Just across from the strait in Doha, Washington and Tehran are trying to shape the story of this war, both fighting for victory. Bandar Abbas sits on Iran's southern coast, close to the narrowest point of the strait. It's home to the conventional navy and the navy arm of the Islamic Revolutionary Guard Corps. The city has sustained heavy attacks and been a key target for the US and Israel. In the busy university neighborhood, this is all that's left of what was once a residential building.
12: The people who were attacked here included military personnel and also civilians who lived in the building, including children. They were all asleep. They lived here, but it wasn't a military base.
10: With a fragile ceasefire in place, people have flocked to the city's bustling market.
13: Bandar Abbas has been seen through the lens of its strategic importance, through the lens of the Strait of Hormuz and the impact it's had on the global economy. The whole world has been watching it closely, and yet it's very rarely seen through the eyes of its people. They've had no say in this war, and yet they're the ones that have had to endure it.
10: Most are reluctant to speak to us. Fatima's son lost his job in the war. Her family now relies solely on her income.
14: We didn't want a war. Trump wanted a war. He attacked us unexpectedly. We didn't want this.
10: A few stalls down, Masume also agrees to speak to us.
14: Every war is a problem. It causes a lot of economic issue, but that's war. Everyone needs to get used to it. We need to be patient.
10: Mehdi Nobani has been mayor of Bandar Abbas since 2021.
15: There are many in Israel and in Washington who say this war has been a success. They've killed your supreme leader. They've killed multiple military commanders. They've attacked military sites, weapons depots, radar sites. What would you say to that?
16: Not at all. Iran has been successful because Israel and the U.S. haven't reached their goals. This strait is Iranian territory. If the ceasefire breaks down, the whole world will see the consequences. If the ceasefire breaks down, Iran will close the strait for sure.
10: As the battle between the two sides continues at the negotiating table, those in Bandar Abbas and people around the world wait to see how this conflict will play out. Nawal al-Makhafi, BBC News, Iran.
8: Well, the BBC senior international correspondent Nawal al-Makhafi reporting there from Bandar Abbas in Iran, on condition that none of her material is actually used on the BBC's Persian service. These restrictions apply to all international media organizations operating inside Iran. So let's go back to Nawal. She now joins us live from Tehran. And Nawal, going back to your visit to Bandar Abbas, that's become synonymous with this conflict. Tell me a little more about what life is now like there.
15: I mean, like I said in the piece, you know, Bandar Abbas has always been seen through the lens of the global economy, through the lens of the Strait of Hormuz. We've been reporting on it, on that, for months now. But to see it through the lens of its people was really fascinating. I mean, Bandar Abbas is home to the IRGC's navy. It's also home to the conventional navy. And so there are a lot of military installations in the city, and also a lot of militants living in residential buildings. I mean, you saw that building in the piece. Military commander lived in that building, and that's why it was hit by an Israeli strike. So this city has really bore the brunt of the fighting. It's seen the consequences of that strait being closed down. We went to the market. A lot of people fled during the conflict and have now come back home to Bandar Abbas. And speaking to the people there, and I must say there were people that were reluctant to speak to us, but those who did were, you know, quite unanimous in what they said. They really hope that the ceasefire holds. They hope that peace prevails, because they are the ones that bear the brunt of the Strait of Hormuz being closed down.
8: It was fascinating to see you there out on the water in the Strait of Hormuz. Tell me a little more then about what you actually saw.
15: So going out to the water, we saw two of the ships that were seized by the Iranians early on in the war. But we also saw many ships in waiting, Iranian ships and international ships. And, you know, the Strait of Hormuz really matters because those ships that are flowing through, you have many ships going to the east that are providing food imports for Iran and the Gulf, and then ships flowing to the west that are providing a sizable portion of the world's energy and also of its fertilizer. So when that flow is stopped, when it's not happening, the economic repercussions are felt worldwide. I mean, we'll start to see an increase in transport prices. We'll start to see food insecurity. You know, it's problematic and it can be felt across the world. But I can tell you something, just speaking to the people of Bandar Abbas, no one is watching what happens at that strait more closely than them.
8: They're obviously also watching what is happening with the peace talks. So where are we on all of that?
15: I've been speaking to contacts in Doha and they've told me that there haven't been any direct talks as of yet. They've all been indirect. The US has sent its envoys, Steve Witkoff and Jared Kushner, and the Iranians sent their deputy foreign minister. And they are having discussions with the Qataris and they're supported by Pakistani mediators. And they're basically shuttling between the two groups, passing on messages. I think what's really important to note about these talks are that they are focused on what happens, those technical details on the Strait of Hormuz and on the ceasefire in particular. They're not delving into the deeper issues like Iran's nuclear program.
8: A final thought, because you're there in Tehran. Take me through what you've been seeing there and what is happening there.
15: So we came back from Bandar Abbas to Tehran today, but we were here a few days ago, and I've got to say, I mean, the mood in the city has completely changed. Just coming out of the train station, we could see new billboards all over the city because of the Supreme Leader Ali Khamenei's funeral that's due to take place from tomorrow. There is anashid, which is Islamic music, playing across the city. The city is at a standstill because the funeral processions start tomorrow. The plan is for it to go through Tehran for the next 2 days, and then they're taking his body to Najaf and Karbala, which are Shia Islam's holiest sites, and then they'll bring him back here to Qom and Mashhad, where he'll be buried.
8: Now, thanks very much for joining us live there, and plenty from you in the coming hours. Well, as we were just hearing there, mourners have started paying their respects to Iran's late supreme leader in Tehran. His regime ruled by force and oppression, with human rights, particularly of women, denied. In recent years, there have been mass anti-government protests right across Iran, thousands of protesters killed or executed or imprisoned. Well, days of ceremonies and processions are planned in cities across Iran and Iraq, culminating in the supreme leader's burial in his hometown of Mashhad on Thursday of next week. Well, let's speak to BBC Persian Siavash Ardalan, who's here in the studio with me. And Siavash, in terms of the funeral services, we have days of this, but take me through the significance of what we're likely to see and who actually is going to be there.
17: Well, that's the important question for today, which is the day where all the foreign dignitaries will be there to pay their respects to the late supreme leader. And when you look at all these different moments, different frames of this procession with the visits of all these foreign guests, you can get a sense of the shifting geopolitics of the region. You had a delegation from the Taliban visiting Iran, Taliban being the enemies of Iran. Back in 1998, Iran was poised to invade the Taliban after the massacre of its diplomats. One of the first instances where Iran and the U.S. cooperated to topple the Taliban at that time. They are visiting just moments before a delegation from Afghanistan's opposition, the son of Ahmad Shah Massoud, also paid his respects. And then you had a delegation from Saudi Arabia. It was natural to expect delegations from Oman or Qatar, who are mediating between Iran and the U.S., but Saudi Arabia at conflict with Iran, bearing the brunt of Iran's missile attacks, they were there as well. So all these points, as well as for many Iranians, the logistical nightmare that usually comes with these things. Many Iranians will remember back in 1989 when the founder of the revolution had his funeral. 7 to 8 people were died through heat stroke. Iran is going Tehran today through a heat wave, and aid workers are out there trying to, you know, get water to people and so on. and in the funeral of Qasem Soleimani, who was killed by the U.S. back in 2001, 72 people died in the hometown of Qasem Soleimani because of these issues, which Iranian authorities are trying very hard to avoid.
8: Coming back to what we were hearing from Nawal and the conflict, the regime likes to promote the fact that they have survived, and in their view that is a success, but take me through the costs of that survival.
17: Enormous economic costs, enormous human costs. Iran has been devastated in terms of infrastructure by attacks, constant attacks from the U.S. and Israel's petrochemical industry, its steel industry, the crown jewel of its, you know, industrial hub, destroyed. So that's why it's so important for Iranians to get that sanction relief going. And you'll see a lot of Iranian politics being played out in this funeral as well. There are calls for revenge, non-compromise against the pragmatists who want to get some sanctions relief as these negotiations are going underway.
8: And a brief thought then on where you think we are with the negotiations. You heard what Nawal was just saying.
17: Well, the negotiations have been stopped until these ceremonies are over after 1 week. If nothing happens in this 1 week, if we don't have a sabotage that Iran might blame Israel or the U.S. for it, if there's not a surprise attack again, Iranians were caught off guard twice in these surprise attacks. If nothing like that happens and everything goes according to plans, the talks should resume. There's a 60-day window for these talks. It's 30 days now, almost past 30 days. Not much progress has been achieved. So if that's how slow it's going to take, then it will probably be much longer than 60 days.
8: Siv Ash, thanks for taking us through all of that. You're right up to date on what is happening inside Iran. We're going to take a break around the world and across the UK. You're watching BBC News.

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1: Mumende,
0: Kenjojo,
1: Kikube,
0: Hoima,
1: Kiegegwa,
0: Masindi,
1: Bulisa,
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5: So, you too, senior one, senior fire, and all of you here, you are here for a purpose. And how I wish and pray that each one of you must fulfill the purpose as to why you are here. Okay? A school, what's a school? By the way, what's a school? When we go to learn what? Do we only get knowledge from a school? What else do we get from a school? Skills? Next. Religious morals like this one. Any student who has a purpose in life must acknowledge that there is somebody called God. Amen?
0: Reverend Father Mugabe agenzire maize yikambisa bibimbizi babegi bana bagiya kabanya komera okutekamo kitinsa abegi bagenzi babo babaherize kurungi bataine mukusorora nakamo kandi bihale cyo kwegondeza abo bonka nagamba ngo bobembezo bwa mazima kandi burungi bumbekirwa kuba no mutima gurungi okuba no buntu hakuba na mazima muno bwinganiza no kuherize kurungi abantu taine mukusorora wade nakamo
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8: Ndikubabu Samson, HP. As a prefect who has been empowered with, I shall make sure that I have worked with administration such that the compound is well clean plus where there is also slashing it with help of our manual effort.
9: I'm Mara Grace St. Catherine Third Secondary School Assistant Head Prefect. I want administration to help us buy for us a school van because we are suffering while going for play, for we are going in the tipper, the road is so poor, we are suffering from there. I will request administration to buy for us school van.
0: Amakuru kunuga sakira msaki wa tamakuru kitinsa Godfrey Kiali Kampa. 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
1: 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I think you need here a very big clap for this. 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